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0: channel that shaped generations. 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Movies that resonate. Musicals that ignite the soul. Documentaries that open your eyes, all in one place, all on your terms. 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